0: community. We can spend the whole day under the water.
1: I love that, too. When I was little, I used to swim for hours. It's such good exercise. And Dina, remember how you used to feel after the pool? You're so hungry. You don't eat anything.
0: Oh, yes, and you're exhausted.
1: Yes, it's so good.
2: You go to sleep at like 7:30.
1: I was so good. You put those kids down, and they don't bother you for the rest of the night.
0: When they were younger, they would pass out. As soon as we get home, they would just pass out.
1: Pass out on the car. Remember passing out in the car on the way home? You're like, oh, I can't do it.
0: Yes, I think that's why I love it.
1: Me too. Love you all so much. Thank you for listening. Bye.

0: 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Miss Dana, welcome to the Dana Cortez Show. My question for you is, what's the best part about the kids being home for summer and they're out of school?
1: Hanging out of the pool with them.
2: That's going to be such a great summer.
0: That's the best. That is so good.
1: The whole thing for us. They get burnt. We

0: Kids are in school, so we have to do something for the grown people, okay? It's the summer playlist right now. DJ Automatic behind the turntables, 877-730-DCS1. Arturo usually calls with his kiddos, but he's kid-free right now in the car. Arturo, what do you love about summertime when it comes to the kids being out of school?
1: I think just enjoying all the fun activities with them and making sure they enjoy it.
0: Oh, I love that. That's so cute. What are you planning on taking them, like to the pool and stuff for summer?
1: Yeah, pool and go to the park, do some little baseball practice.
0: Oh, man, remember the park days? I love that.
2: Playing catch with my dad, that was always awesome.
0: Oh, Otto, you got to play catch with your dad?
2: Of course.
0: Yeah, not all of us knew our dad, but anyway. Arturo, thank you so much. We really appreciate you listening.
1: Awesome. Thank you. You have a wonderful day and a fantastic weekend.
0: Okay, you too. Happy summer. Bye.

0: CS877 line.
1: Yo, I want to request a song, man, if you can. California Love by Tupac, please.
0: We're going all the way back to 1996 here.
2: Classic. Woo! Right here.
0: This is crazy. A lot of people listening weren't even born. Well,
2: still one of the most iconic videos in music, period.
0: So I can see the video, but there might be people who've never seen it. It's definitely worth watching.
2: With the amount of views it has on YouTube, a lot of people have seen it.
0: I think a lot of people have already watched the video. You know, I know that this is something that you talked about, Otto. You said that Dr. Dre's controller just sold for over $100,000.

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1: Okay, so today we're going to talk to Rob. It's time for that Down in the DM. And, you know, he's been married to his girl, Davina, for 3 years.
2: Oh.
1: So, they've been together a minute. But they're in their 20s. They work a lot. You know, they don't have kids yet.
2: All right. Well, I mean, this all sounds pretty normal to me.
3: Yeah, what's the problem?
1: Well, Rob says that Davina is kind of distant lately, and she's always on her computer.
3: Aren't we all?
1: Yeah, but whatever. Anthony, bring Rob on so he can tell you guys what's going on, because there's more to this.
2: He's on now.
1: Hi, Rob. So can you tell these two what's got you worried about your wife?
4: I mean, my marriage is disintegrating.
3: Why is that happening?
4: My wife works all the time.
3: What does she do?
4: She develops software. It's like medical stuff. She doesn't have time for me. She doesn't really bring me into her world. Like, I don't know that much about what she does.
3: Sounds like she's making a lot of money, though.
4: You know, she does really well, and I'm very proud of her. She makes, like, 4-5 times what I make. So.
1: Oh, well, that's okay. Good for you, because you're
3: sugar mama.
1: Well, you know, because you're together as a couple. You know how that is, automatic. Yeah. What's yours is yours and mine, But I want you to tell them what you found on her computer.
4: She's talking to somebody online a lot.
3: Did you asked her about it, right?
4: Yes, I did, and she told me it was a coworker.
2: Like, is she got like a work husband type thing?
4: No, everything she does is remote. She works on Zoom, so it's like they're not seeing each other in real life.
3: But then what kind of message has you calling us, though?
4: Well, it was like deep stuff, feelings and like how to feel fulfilled in life. That kind of messed me up, because that's the stuff we talked about when we first started dating.
3: That doesn't sound like cheating me. It doesn't sound like she's doing anything wrong.
1: You are crazy, Automatic. You're crazy.
3: I mean, they're having a conversation.
1: If I did that, come on.
4: Exactly. I mean, you don't have conversations that deep with coworkers.
1: You know, Rob, what I was thinking, though, this is a tricky part. She's going to know that you guys are not her coworkers, right, Automatic?
3: Yeah.
1: And so I'm going to call her instead. And what I'm going to do is I'm going to set up a spa day for her. I'm going to say that this person that she's talking to bought it as a surprise.
3: I mean, if they're that good of friends and they're having these deep, like, talks, that doesn't prove that she's cheating.
1: No, you're right, but we can get a feel for where this relationship is. Rob, what's the name of the coworker?
4: His name's Aiden, so make sure you ask her to define who he is to her.
1: No, that's a good idea. That's what I'll do. So I'm going to ask everything I can to get to the bottom of this.
5: Hello?
1: Hi, may I please speak with Davina?
5: This is Davina.
1: Hi, Davina. My name is Jenny, and I'm calling from Day Spa, and I've been told to book a day at the spa for you, all expenses paid.
5: Sorry, you're who from where?
1: I'm so sorry. My name is Jenny, and I'm calling from Day Spa. I received a message earlier from Aiden, and he said to book a day at the spa for you and gave me your phone number.
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0: Are you coming in or what?
1: All right, so Rob hit me up, and he's concerned because his girl, Davina, they're married, by the way. They've been married 3 years. She's spending more and more time on a computer.
2: She's talking to somebody online a lot.
3: Did you asked her about it, right?
2: Yes, I did. And she told me it was a coworker.
3: What kind of message has you calling us, though?
2: Well, it was like deep stuff.
1: I'm pretending to be a spa manager, and Davina supposedly won a free spa day, right? And we're going to see if this guy, Aiden, is someone she's talking to. Maybe he's just a friend.
3: Oh.
1: You know, maybe
3: Rob. Could be.
1: It could be. Or it could be going down in the DM. Let's find out.
4: Hello?
1: Hi, may I please speak with Davina?
4: This is Davina.
1: Hi, Davina. My name is Jenny, and I'm calling from Day Spa, and I've been told to book a day at the spa for you, all expenses paid.
4: Sorry, you're who from where?
1: I'm so sorry. My name is Jenny, and I'm calling from Day Spa. I received a message earlier from Aiden, and he said to book a day at the spa for you and gave me your phone number.
4: Who did you say booked the day?
1: Aiden, and he called us earlier and asked that we take care of you. This is all expenses paid by him.
4: No,
1: it's his gift to you.
4: That doesn't make any sense. I don't...
1: Why would you say that? I mean, he probably really likes you.
4: No, I'm sorry. This is a scam.
1: No, it's not a... Ma'am, it's not a scam.
4: No, I know this is a scam, okay? Aiden isn't even real.
1: What?
4: Why would you think I would fall for something like this? You know what? I'm deleting the app right now.
1: What are you even talking about? This isn't real.
2: What are you talking about, Davina?
1: Hey, Davina, my name is Dana Cortez from the Dana Cortez Show. Rob is on the phone right now listening to you.
4: What the f***, Rob? What are you doing?
1: This is a down in the DM, and your husband's trying to figure out who Aiden is.
4: What?
2: Who?
4: Rob, what
2: who
4: are,
2: is Aiden?
4: Why are you doing this?
2: Tell me who he is.
4: I'm not talking about this right now, okay? You hang up and call me.
2: I'm not calling you. Why don't you call Aiden? Why don't you go talk to him?
4: So, look, Aiden isn't real, okay? He's a chatbot, okay? He's not a real person.
1: Like an AI thing?
4: Yes.
1: Oh, all right. Well,
4: okay, now, Rob, hang up and call me.
3: She hung up. She's gone.
1: Okay, that was definitely a first. Rob, call your wife. It did not go down in the DM. Loneliness is such a real thing, and if you're not fulfilling certain needs, I guess somebody's got to come in. It's AI. It did not go down in the DM, but I don't know how to feel about it, because I don't know what this AI fantasy person is saying. If it's just more of a therapy thing, which I completely disagree with. You should not be going to AI for therapy at all. We've already talked about that. If you missed that, check that on the podcast.
3: I feel like if it's real to you, it's real.
1: And that's dangerous.
3: Yes.
1: That's dangerous because you start to, you know, be connected with something that's just really a facade. It's made up in your mind. And whatever is happening in your mind becomes reality. That's why we say it's so powerful you can manifest things, right? If you really start feeling a connection with this, whatever it is you're talking to, you could lose that connection with your person. Instead, talk to your person about how you're feeling. And if they're not listening, then say, hey, we do need to go to therapy.
5: That's where it does
1: you do need to pay attention
5: tricky, though, because like every other person has their own problems going on, even your partner. And sometimes when you try to express to your partner, it doesn't really hit the same. And that's where, for me anyway, speaking, the chatbots and, you know, any of these AI programs sometimes do come in handy, because it's just a place to kind of, you know, vent out thoughts from myself. And I understand where Rob's coming from, because it never feels good when your partner's, you know, confiding in somebody else and not you.
1: Looking for comfort in someone besides
5: that's
1: yourself.
5: That's tough to process. That is tough to process.
1: Anthony,
5: so that part, I do feel bad for him. And it's just it's a nuance that we have to handle going forward in society, because she's obviously feeling lonely in the relationship. And that sucks. I've been there too. That's a tough feeling.
1: I want real contact. And I do understand. I use AI for certain things. I ask AI questions, which, by the way, a lot of times aren't right. We had a meeting recently where somebody used AI to
3: bring up a whole bunch of lawsuits
1: and things that weren't even real.
5: But that's
1: so
5: different than like just expressing feelings or talking to
1: it's
5: it a
1: not,
5: little bit.
1: It's not different, because
5: seeking legal advice? Yes.
1: Also seeking mental health advice. Like, because the chat AI or whatever it is that you're using is only mimicking very little of what it knows from human beings. It's not developed enough to actually give you a real response.
5: Got it. I think the conversation kind of goes beyond the AI thing, because
1: she's just looking for somebody.
5: Are you ever
1: she's
5: comfortable with your partner, you know, giving out information? I'm not. Like, I would like my partner to have boundaries with her friends when it comes to referencing stuff about our relationship.
1: We don't have boundaries. I'm going to tell you that right now. I talk about my relationship with my friends quite often. Not necessarily in a bad way either, but sometimes there's certain things, and Otto and I are tight. We're like BFFs, really. You're my husband, but you're my best friend. There's some things, though, that I can only talk to, with certain friends.
0: Mm.
1: And so I don't know, maybe they need to talk to me about things.
3: I don't hide anything from my wife.
1: I'm sure, there's just certain things that only your family can understand. Otto,
3: I think there's things that I don't tell you sometimes because I feel like you got enough on your plate and I don't want to bring any more to it. And that's one of the only times that I don't bring things to you.
1: Going to someone else, though, to seek comfort because you're completely...
3: That to me is out of hand. You can't go and... Like, if you were to go to another man or even AI to seek comfort instead of coming to me, there's a serious problem with our relationship.
1: And maybe that's what we need to explore. If your person is calling someone else, is talking, confiding in someone else. This woman, in my opinion, Davina, is developing a relationship with Aiden. Even though Aiden's not real, she is. And if it's real in your mind, it's real. How do you feel if that's your person confiding in their coworker, confiding in their best friend instead of you? 877-730-DCS1. Call us now.
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0: What do you think about taking a Waymo all the way to another city to go to brunch?
1: What?
0: You know those little driverless cars?
2: Self-driving car.
0: Self-driving car. Waymo has been conducting experiments. We're taking a road trip, and this would be nice.
2: We are driving was a pretty strong statement.
0: Well,
2: there.
0: Otto is driving.
3: Driving.
0: My
3: husband. Dana will be a passenger princess, so she might as well be the driverless car.
0: Yeah. I'm down for it.
2: The funniest thing about when you give Dana a ride is that she fights back her controlling energy by just being on her phone nonstop.
3: Okay, that she does that with you. Yeah. Her controlling energy is 100% with me.
2: Oh yeah, I've been in the car with you guys.
3: Don't you think you should change lanes now?
2: Yeah.
0: Otto, because you talk and you can't pay attention every time we're in the car. No, seriously, if he's having a conversation with me, I'm like, sir, you missed the exit. And let me tell you, if I don't tell him, why didn't you say something? And then when I say something, be quiet. I
3: What would you do with your time inside of a driverless
0: Drive
3: car?
0: Drive myself.
3: No, a driverless car.
0: I don't know, because I think I'd be freaked out. There's nobody in the front to talk to. I like my Uber and my Lyft drivers. I like the conversation I have.
2: Yes, it's how you happened to me last weekend, Friday night, and Lyft upgrade. I rented a regular Lyft car, and then they upgraded me. It's like a Lyft Black.
0: Oh, which is like Anthony
2: the fancy. And I'm not sure if you guys have ever catfished anybody.
3: You were doing it that night.
2: But the moment I walked out, the driver of the black car saw me and he instantly ran my credit score when he looked at me and just got disappointed.
3: He's like, I'm not going to tip out of this guy.
2: He's like, I'm not getting a tip out of this guy.
0: Yeah. You tipped him though, right?
2: I mean, I tipped him like a regular, I gave him 5 stars. You know what I'm saying? Don't put this tipping pressure on me.
0: Don't forget to listen to the podcast. 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
1: You know, the struggle was real for some of us. Let's talk about some memories during summer. Automatic, you didn't have air conditioning.
2: I never had air conditioning growing up.
3: Oh.
2: The first time I got air conditioning was when I got an apartment by myself when I moved out.
3: What?
1: Well, hold on. You did when you were little at your grandma's, right, when you lived in Minnesota.
2: Yeah, well, yeah, but by the time I moved to New Mexico, hot. New Mexico. I never had air conditioning the
3: Damn,
2: whole time.
3: Dude, I want to start a GoFundMe for your childhood. That is tragic, dude.
1: It's so hot.
3: What would you do to cool down, though?
2: Sit in front of the fan. You like literally, you know how you would talk to the fan? Like you would talk. Yeah, exactly. I would just sit there for hours or just read a book or watch TV or whatever.
3: So
2: I didn't get a car with air conditioning until I was 24.
3: Yo, bro, that's only goal in life is to never go back with a car without air conditioning.
1: Remember the sweaty back?
3: Oh, yeah. Dude, you got
1: a sweaty back?
2: Bro, I always brought two shirts.
3: Yes. And then you have to lean your seat all the way back so you don't sweat too much on it. Yeah. Shout out to the homies getting through the summer with no air conditioning, bro.
1: I swear Automatic said that he drove across the country in underwear.
2: One time I drove from Phoenix to Tucson naked.
1: No, Automatic, no!
2: It was so hot. There was nothing else I could do. I didn't have any air conditioning. You roll down the windows, it's even hotter.
3: Damn, dude. Were you so nervous putting your seatbelt on? That way you didn't tap the little buckle?
2: Oh, ooh, imagine getting that thing caught in there.
1: Oh, my gosh. The struggle is real. All right. 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
1: Hi, it's Chris Brocker in the 4 News Now, First Alert Weather Center. A breezy evening. Now, the winds are going to die down, but we do have the chance of some isolated thunderstorms overnight tonight. A low of 59. For Saturday, it is going to be warm and windy. Wind gusts to 30 miles per hour with a high of 80.
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3: Crazy to me because they had no intention of blanketing America with this music. 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
4: This is wild.
3: Ran the world.
4: I always imagined, I always thought this came out like early 90s, mid-90s. Nah. But 88?
1: Yeah, it came out in 88. And they weren't the first to do gangster rap. Ice-T had already done it. He had 6 in the Morning. And then Schoolie D from Philadelphia was actually the first person to do gangster rap. But N.W.A. made it famous. Next, we go to 1993 when SWV takes over the number one spot, replacing Janet Jackson. That's the Way Love Goes, after it was number one for 8 weeks with this one right here.
5: I get so weak in the knees.
3: 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Mamas, if you got daughters, you got to teach them by SWV, okay? Sade and SWV, teach your girls.
1: I love SWV.
4: It always reminds me of the time my auntie would babysit me, and then the neighbor would come over, and then they would just...
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1: This song is
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0: DJ Automatic and Anthony A take over the Dana Cortez Show. 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
1: I called police early this morning, and I did it because there are street racers. And look, I'm okay if you're doing it for like 2 minutes, 3 minutes. This went on for 20 minutes, and I called the non-emergency. Have you ever had someone in your family or a neighbor that always calls police on everything? Like that one neighbor that's just busy. Well, that was my Nana. My Nana would call police constantly. Everybody knew her. The sheriff would stop by. All kinds of different people would stop by because she would just complain. And I was so embarrassed. And now I'm the person calling police.
2: I was going to say, maybe that's why you're so quick to call the cops. Because I cannot remember one time in my life that my mom or my dad ever called the police.
1: Really, Otto?
2: 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I don't remember the police coming to her. Well, I remember them coming to our house, but that was for other reasons. 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
1: 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That's the only reason I called.
3: And you didn't call 911. 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
2: Is that worse?
3: 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It's a non-emergency line.
1: If you call 911, that means that there's something happening that you need assistance right away. 311 means...
2: it's for annoying people.
1: Yes, you just need someone to listen to you. 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Spokane.

0: It's the Bootleg Kev Show, man. That's James Andre Jefferson Jr.
1: What a dobo.
0: Coming up, man. Everyone's talking about the World Cup. We finally know who's going to be performing at the halftime show for the championship game.
1: Ain't it Drake? Drake said he was going to do it.
0: Not Drake.
1: Oh, damn.
0: Maybe another Canadian, though. We're going to break it down up next. Keep it locked.
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0: 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Coming up next, man, we got that daily hate on the.
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1: What a do, boo?
0: All right, July 19th, we are getting the championship for the World Cup, and they do a halftime show, kind of like, you know, the Super Bowl halftime show.
1: Come on.
0: It's the World Cup halftime show. Justin Bieber has confirmed to be a co-headliner along the sides of Burna Boy, Madonna, BTS, Shakira, and Coldplay.
1: Hey, BTS, they just got back from the military. You know they had to quit doing what they was doing?
0: I did not know that.
1: That's in South Korea or North Korea, one of them Koreans.
0: Well, now they're at the World Cup.
1: They popping like that.
0: Yeah, Justin Bieber, though, seems to be. Yeah, he's the headliner. You got to make Biebs the main guy, all right?
1: I think I find it kind of funny that Drake's not the headliner. When Kendrick was headlining the Super Bowl, that's what everybody's saying. The World Cup was bigger.
0: Yeah, well, you know, so is Kendrick.

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0: the Bootleg Kev Show, holding it down, man. We got the Daily Hate a few minutes away. If you got something you want to hate on this Friday, leave us a voicemail. 877-817-2888 is the number. Anything you're hating on, James?
1: I'm hating when the auto pay hit at the wrong time. When you thinking you got a little bit of money, you about to spend it. But nah, Verizon need their money.
0: Shout out to Verizon. Anyway, leave us a voicemail with your Daily Hate. We got your calls coming up next.

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0: I would like to hate on my neighbor who's directly across the street from me. It's too many adults in that house. They have too many cars. And so her guy, he parks in front of my house every single day.
1: Oh,
0: it
1: yeah.
0: drives me nuts. Because what if I have
1: that.
0: Company? He just parks in front of mine. So, you know, I've been having, you know, my friends come over like right before he gets home from work. And so they park in front of my house. So he has to like park down the street.
2: Yeah, that is a big pet peeve of mine. When my neighbors park in front of my house, I hate it so much.
1: Yeah. Find somewhere else to park.
2: Hey, leave us a voicemail with your daily hate, though. 877-817-2888. If you got something you want to hate on. Coming up next, let's talk about it. For the first time ever, women are doing something more than men. We're going to break it down up next. I represent
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0: It's the Bootleg Kev Show, man. This is interesting. New research says that women are now binge drinking more than men for the first time in history.
1: I blame White Claw.
0: White Claw?
1: Yeah, White Claw. They're too good, and I see them drinking all the damn time.
0: I love me a good White Claw.
1: Yeah, you look like you drink White Claw.
0: Anyway, we got the no cap news coming up. Keep it locked.
2: She ain't even all that white. I ain't even like that.

0: It's the Bootleg Kev Show, man. We got that No Cap News report a few minutes away. James finds the craziest stories in the world. We break them down. What you got?
1: I
0: got
1: to tell you why I'm saying this very lightly. A cop got arrested at Chick-fil-A.
0: More on that up next. Keep it locked. It's the Bootleg Kev Show.
2: Yeah. Propane. Ice.

0: baby.
1: Hey, we're gonna tell you what's going on in these streets, man.
0: And you know why?
1: Giving it to you straight, no filter.
2: Let's go. Let's go.
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4: 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What up, James?
5: Look, I know times is rough, but doing this is kind of crazy. A man was arrested because he was posing as a cop to get a discount at Chick-fil-A. He would go to a bunch of restaurants and worked a bunch of times. I might have to try this myself, to be honest.
4: Was he wearing a uniform?
5: He had a little fake, you know, one of them little Party City uniforms on. 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
4: Oh, man. It's worth the shot, man.
5: But why do you care as the cashier?
4: Because he's got stolen valor. 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
5: I don't know.
4: Yeah.
5: Firefighters should, though.
4: You got to pay 10% more.
5: There you go. I like that.
4: Anyway, stay by your radio. Coming up next, we had a conversation about body counts. We want to hear about whether or not it matters to you.

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0: Yo, it's the Bootleg Kev Show, man. We want to hear from you. New research came out about the average person's body count between the ages of 25 and 49 in the U.S. Men is 6 people and women is 4.
1: I think this is a lie. I think everybody lied when they got this little research for some reason.
0: Yeah, they lied on the
1: survey.
0: The questionnaire.
1: Yeah, yeah. Ain't no way in hell it's that low.
0: Well, listen, I want to hear from y'all. Do you guys care about body counts in general? Does that matter to you when it comes to dating somebody, man? Your thoughts on body counts. 877-817-2888 is the number. We're taking the calls up next. It's the Bootleg Kev Show.
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0: All right, we just talked about this survey that came out that has the average woman in America having 4 people as their body count, the average men having 6 people as their body count. We want to hear from you, 877-817-2888, man. Do you think body count matters? Do you factor it in when dating somebody? If it's too high, too low? Talk to me.
1: I actually think that the body count kind of matters, honestly. And I think those numbers sound off. 4 for a woman and only 6 for a guy? I don't know. But I do think the body count matters. It does to me. I don't want to be with a guy who's had like 50 girls.
0: So what is your over-under where you feel like it's a little too high?
1: If he's rocking and rolling, say he's like 40s, and that's just being real, a grown man, you know, I'm giving you at best a dozen at best.
0: A dozen. All right. Well, look, what about you? 877-817-2888. Is there a issue with body counts to you or not?
2: I mean, it depends on the amount of digits, honestly. I'm going to be honest. I'm in the double digits, but if I had counted a man that was in 3, you know, triple digits, I mean...
3: Oh, so that's, if he got more than me, it's a problem.
0: Anything under 100, you're okay
2: no,
0: with?
2: No, not more than me, but like, that's a lot. Cause that's like, you average it like 5 a month or something. Like, it's like a lot. Like, I don't know.
0: If you ask him, hey, what's your body count? He says 99. You'd be like, oh, you barely made it.
2: Well, I'm not that problem.
0: You'd be problem 100 at that point. Anyway, listen, leave us a voicemail. What do you think about this? 877-817-2888. Coming up, Jim Carrey might be getting a new role that I think would be very interesting.
3: Oh, what's that?
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0: It's the Bootleg Kev Show holding it down, man. Apparently, they're working on a new Nightmare on Elm Street, and the director wants Jim Carrey to play Freddy Krueger.
1: Look here, I usually hate the remakes from stuff from the 90s and the 80s, but if they can get Jim Carrey to be Freddy Krueger, so I'm in.
0: It would be fire.
1: Oh, yeah. Anyway, that's the perfect spot for him.
0: Coming up, man, we've got the People's Mix. Keep it locked, y'all.
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0: was my fault, not yours, not his. It was my fault. I'm sorry. You know? It was my fault, not him, because he always wanted to be there for you. And I'm sorry I was young, but he's always wanted to be a father to you. So I take ownership of that, of my choices and decisions. And I'm sorry for that. He's a good guy. So don't hold that against him, because it was my fault. Just, you know, forgive me.
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2: Went to the moped store, what's uppers? Salesman's like, what up, what's your budget? And I'm like, honestly, I don't know nothing about mopeds. He said,
3: I got the one for you, follow me.
2: Ooh, it's too real. 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
1: It's the Bootleg Kev Show, man. That's James Andre Jefferson Jr.
2: What it do, bro?
1: Coming up, James, have you ever had bed bugs?
2: Not once in my life.
1: I've had bed bugs like 5 times.
2: That's great. 5?
1: Yeah, we used to live in these apartments, and my son's friends used to always bring over bed bugs.
2: Oh, your son's friends, huh?
1: That's
2: okay.
1: Who it was, for sure.
2: Oh, okay. 5 times?
1: The kid's name was Vladimir, actually.
2: His name was Vladimir?
1: Black dude named Vladimir.
2: Oh, you... What?
1: I swear to God. Okay. Tampa, Florida. I swear to God. Anyway, look, stay by your radio. Coming up next, man, we're going to tell you what cities you should not want to be living in if you don't want bed bugs. More on that up next.

0: the Bootleg Kev Show, man. That's James Andre Jefferson Jr.
1: What a do, bro?
0: All right, let's talk about it, man. The Orkin, which is the vacuum company. Every year they drop an annual bed bug ranking. This is the cities that have the most bed bugs in America. Course. Number one is Chicago, Illinois.
1: Damn.
0: Los Angeles, California is number two. Detroit, Michigan, number three. Cleveland, Ohio, number four. Indianapolis, Indiana, number five. Springfield, Illinois, number six. D.C., number seven. Columbus, Ohio, number eight. Pittsburgh, Pennsylvania, number nine. And Grand Rapids, Michigan, number 10.
1: That's crazy. So many people deal with bed bugs. I've never had them.
0: I am surprised nowhere in Florida made this list.
1: You would think that's the bed bug capital.
0: Or New York. New York didn't make the list either.
1: First of all, New Yorkers can't even fit beds in their damn house. So how they going to have bed bugs?
0: Anyway, look, stay by your radio. We're jumping into People's Mix up next.
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If you got anything you want to hear, we got you. Coming up, man, let's talk about it. We were expecting a change to the $20 bill, but that is not happening. We're bringing it down up next. First things first, man, let's get into this one. The Kid Laroi is back with a remix to his record Girls featuring Kehlani. It's new music on the Bootleg Kev Show.

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0: the Bootleg Kev Show, man. That's James Andre Jefferson Jr.
1: What it do, boo?
0: The U.S. Treasury has scrapped plans to put Harriet Tubman on the $20 bill.
1: But we could put Trump on a $250 bill. I'm so sick of this administration.
0: Is there a $250 bill?
1: No, that member, the Congress was trying to get a $250 bill with Trump's name on it.
0: Shouldn't be proud of the fact that we need $250 bills now, especially with how expensive everything is.
1: Yeah, that's groceries cost a little more than that now.
0: Bum-ass president. Anyway, stay by your radio. Coming up, we have got the No Cap News on the way. I represent hip-hop.
2: 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You know we give out Spokane's hottest prizes on air. 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

0: It's the Bootleg Kev Show, man. The No Cap News Report's minutes away. James, what you got?
1: I always say, if you're going to commit crimes, don't post them on social media. A mother and daughter duel did just that.
0: All right. We're going to talk about them up next. Keep it locked.

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1: I heard what you said through the grapevine. 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
4: Time for the No Cap News. 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
4: Well, that's what they get. 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

0: It's the Bootleg Kev Show holding it down, man. The Daily Hate is on the way. If you got something you want to hate on, leave us a voicemail, 877-817-2888. That is the number, man. Get at us. Tell us what's got you pissed off, James. Anything you
1: want to
0: hate
1: on? I'm hating when you have guests come over and they don't get the sign that you want them to leave.
0: That is true.
1: Like what you about to do? And they still like, oh, stay here.
0: Yeah. Oh, I don't know. Just figured I'd hang out here and drink your food. And
1: nah, you got to go, buddy.
0: Anyway, leave us a voicemail with your Daily Hate up next.

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0: All right, what are you hating on, ma'am?
1: I'm hating on my cousin. I mean, I'm sorry to say she's my blood and all, but she cheated on her man.
0: So she's cheating on her man. Her boyfriend's a good guy, or does he not deserve it, or what?
1: Yeah. Yo, we hang out. We all hang out. It's like with couples and stuff. Like, yo, he comes to family events. Like, he's a good dude. Like, I see a future with him, but like, she cheated on him. Like, he ain't a good dude. So it hurts my heart, and she's a...
0: Well, your promiscuous cheating cousin is hated on, all right? Leave us a voicemail if you got something you want to hate on. 877-817-2888. Coming up, for the first time in history, in America, women are doing something more than men.
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0: 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That's James Andre Jefferson Jr.
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0: Yeah, I don't know. I'm not drinking as much as I used to, I'll tell you that.
1: 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I get drunk off life.
0: Anyway, man, we're getting up out of here. Back at it tomorrow, same time, same place. 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

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Gotcha. 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
9: A location where the Nimiipuu, the Nez Perce tribe, lived, and they provided salmon. 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

0: 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Yeah! You're welcome.
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3: The U.S. Treasury quietly released its official financial report for 2025. 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
2: 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It appears by its own numbers, the U.S. government seems insolvent. It's reported that the Treasury shows about $6 trillion in assets and over $47 trillion in liabilities. 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
8: 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In Wallace, photos show the town in ruins. The only wooden building left standing was the 6th Street Theater, which is still in downtown Wallace today. There are many stories of tragedy and heroism tied with the Big Burn, but maybe not one as great as Ed Pulaski, who saved a 45-man firefighting crew near Wallace by bringing them into a mine shaft. He is even credited with the creation of this fire axe called the Pulaski that is still used by firefighting crews today and bear his initials.
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2: When I was in the third grade, I thought that I was gay, cause I could draw. 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